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0: Hello and welcome to Shanghai Eye. Monday through Friday on Dragon TV, we bring you stories from sport and decode China. I'm Wang Ying.
1: Hi there, I'm He Jian. We will look at business, tech, urban life, arts and culture, and sports, and everything going on here in the city of Shanghai. Relations with neighboring countries have long occupied a prominent place in China's diplomacy, and China has worked with its neighbors through mechanisms ranging from Shanghai Cooperation Organization to ASEAN-centered East Asian Cooperation and Lancang-Mekong Cooperation, promoting greater connectivity, deeper economic integration, and closer people-to-people bonds. Here's Yin Junyi with a detailed look at the closer ties among six Lancang-Mekong countries.
2: Lancang and Mekong differ in name, but refer to the same river. Originating in Yushu, Qinghai Province, the river stretches for nearly 5,000 kilometers across Myanmar, Laos, Thailand, Cambodia, and Vietnam.

0: September, Xinan Literature Month brings together more than 40 leading writers from China and abroad, including French novelist Paul Halter, who discussed his latest thriller, La Huile Fondue, with fans.
1: En fait, l'inspiration m'est venue par hasard. 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
0: Be sure to drop by the Full Moon Book Room Edition 2, pop-up bookstore at number 49 Xinan Road, which will be open until September the 15th. This gallery features nearly 180 titles from local publishers, including Shanghai Translation Publishing House and Shanghai People's Publishing House. 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
0: Also, music spills out of the bookshops and into the street. 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Some musicians are even composing on the spot, taking inspiration from the works of Lu Xun Literary Prize winners.
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4: 有九段的即兴，但是即兴的段落都不是很长，不想说给这个作品去配乐，而是说在这个空间里面声音能跟这个文字一起相遇。
0: Xinan Literature Month essentially makes the bold statement that literature is a constant part of city life.By turning a historic district into a festival for words, music, and conversation, a space has been created where readers and writers meet, where ideas cross borders, and where the pleasure of a good book is shared. And now for today's Shanghai A to Z section. Every day when dusk falls over the city, the lights along Suzhou Creek come to life. Today we're bringing you a nighttime cultural route that takes you from a century-old warehouse and a late-night art space to a historic memorial square and a bustling shopping complex. At 7:30 p.m., Guang'er Warehouse on Guangfu Road begins to hum with activity. Built in 1933 as a warehouse for the Bank of Communications, the historic building is now home to restaurants, boutiques, and art spaces, making it a great spot for dining, shopping, and socializing. And continuing along the Suzhou Creek, you will reach Fotografiska Shanghai, the photography and visual art center's first location in Asia. Open until 11 p.m., Fotografiska offers a rare chance to appreciate art late into the evening, with a riverside restaurant and a terrace lounge, enhancing the relaxing experience.Ending your walk at Suhe Wan Mixi World, you will see the comic store on its B1 floor. Talented artists there create hand-drawn comic postcards from visitors' photos, providing a fun, personalized souvenir for your night out. And this summer, the shopping complex is also offering nighttime promotions featuring a range of dining, art, entertainment, and personalized experiences. And now on to our Q&A section. Today's question is from Ethan from the United States. I am a Chinese-American.And I'd like to learn about my grandparents' history. They lived in Shanghai in the 1930s. Is there a way that I can find any information pertaining to my grandparents? Well, if you can't find any archival records in the Shanghai Municipal Archives, it doesn't mean there aren't any. They may just be difficult to find. We suggest you visit the Shanghai Archives website and using the digital documents access function to search any keywords you can think of. Should you find any useful catalog entries, you can then visit the Shanghai Municipal Archives in person with your passport or send someone on your behalf with valid identity.

0: identification to request access to the corresponding records. Hope that helps.
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1: Thank you for watching. See you next time.